0: realize you was dead wrong. 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

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Well, if you're telling people, we ending it, there's evidence. Well, being set in, just way out of your element. Well, if you're telling people, we ending it, there's evidence. Well, being set in, just way out of your element. Well, if you're telling people, we ending it, there's evidence. Well, being set in, just way out of your element.

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Light skin complexion with long black hair. But this girl was ugly, I mean her body was through. But after four drinks or more, she looked like Paula Abdul.

0: Visco girl at the disco girl. 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Visco girl at the disco girl. 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
1: 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disco, disco, disco, disco, disco, disco, disco, disco, disco, disco, disco, disco, disco, disco, disco, disco, disco, disco, disco, disco, disco, disco, disco, disco, disco, disco, disco, disco, disco, disco, disco, disco, disco, disco, disco, disco, disco, disco, disco, disco, disco, disco, disco, disco, disco, disco, disco, disco, disco, disco, disco, disco, disco, disco, disco, disco, disco, disco, disco, disco, disco, disco, disco, disco, disco, disco, disco, disco, disco, disco, disco, disco, disco, disco, disco, disco, disco, disco, disco, disco, disco, disco, disco, disco, 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

When the mic drop, when the mic drop, when the mic drop, when the mic drop, when the mic drop, when the mic drop, when the mic drop, when the mic drop, when the mic drop, when the mic drop, when the mic drop, when the mic drop, when the mic drop, when the mic drop, when the mic drop, when the mic drop, when the mic drop, when the mic drop, when the mic drop, when the mic drop, when the mic drop, when the mic drop, when the mic drop, when the mic drop, when the mic drop, when the mic drop, when the mic drop, when the mic drop, when the mic drop, when the mic drop, when the mic drop, when the mic drop, when the mic drop, when the mic drop, when the mic drop, when the mic drop, when the mic drop, when the mic drop, when the mic drop, when the mic drop, when the mic drop, when the mic drop, when the mic drop, when the mic drop, when the mic drop, when the mic drop, when the mic drop, when the mic drop, when the mic drop, when the mic drop, when the mic drop, when the mic drop, when the mic drop, when the mic drop,

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Worldwide in that mic drop. That mic drop when the mic drop. There's DNA in that mic drop. So cold when the mic drops. Worldwide in that mic drop. That mic drop when the mic drop. There's DNA in the mic drop. So cold when the mic drops. Worldwide in that mic drop. That mic drop when the mic drop. There's DNA in that.

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1: 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Thanks so much.
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What's a relationship with no hang-ups? They can't be about justice, cause justice is just like law. And ain't no rules when it comes to love and war. Me and your minds could collide and create something.